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0: parents are so good at multitasking. 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

Bill walked me to my door last night, and he said, before I go, there's something about our love affair that I have a right to know. I said, let's not stand out here like this. What would the neighbors think? 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

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But you're gonna have to find another.

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They are sending a message to us. But here's the meaning of Moedin. Moedin, and that's why I put it in the Quran, you have an appointment time with God. Paka sama tak mada. Di sini tu kena mati ni sehingga di sini lebih kita kena bisi sehingga satu kali tu lebih ko, brother, sister, you have an appointment time with God. 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And they're sending the same message. Iyo, koi ko mati tinggal. You have an appointment time with God. Now imagine that. Day and night, you have an appointment time with God. You have an appointment time with God. Brother, sister, you have an appointment time with God. Can you run away from that? I don't think so. You have an appointment with God. Hallelujah. Amen. You have an appointment time with God. Lomun mana? Abis orang singa. 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You have an appointment time with God. 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But you know what amazes me? You know what amazes me about this wisdom and the revelation of this wise man? Eh? You see, when we talk about wisdom, nanti kita nak tahu wisdom. The fear of God. The fear of the Lord is the beginning of knowledge. Sembarangan wisdom. Na knowledge, sahaja mesti kena heavenly knowledge, revelation knowledge. 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Right. You're beginning to grow in knowledge. Eh? Knowledge of God. Knowledge of Christ. Knowledge of the heavens. Knowledge of the kingdom. Okay. Na kena tumbu dake. Kwa mando tumbu dake na kilaka. That is knowledge level. Na tumbu dake ni knowledge level ya. Onangelea zobe iko na posa ya na wisdom. When you know how to apply knowledge. Eh? Heavenly knowledge. Heavenly revelation. Biblical revelation. You're gathering knowledge. What for? So that you can attain wisdom. But then you attain wisdom. By not only accumulating knowledge, by knowing how to apply the knowledge. And that's how you get to wisdom. Let's go. Erto gather tagtu mena huli dini kalkalo lomalangi. Kena kap the mysteries of the stars and how the cosmos work. They've studied it. It's a life special. Ravulida. Kena ndao. Vasuri, without anybody knowing. Without anybody expecting. Nobody prepared for that moment. Because we were just not ready. Sambuketo mir. Why? Sayafalangan alotambu sambuketo kwe. Kosa sudu. Nangona isudu kina tunga imbasa katumay. Indona ilala turanga. Were called the wise men of the East. They're coming with a lot of wisdom. The revelation of these people and the timely arrival of these unexpected guests, VIPs. Number one, they were able through the knowledge and the wisdom God gave them and the gifts God gave them, they were able to pinpoint where God will bring his son to be birthed. Right to the address. Both out on the GPS tongue. And go on the GPS melomaling. Hallelujah. Pin drops on GPS and a bonus to the kinoka. Boom. Oh, hallelujah. To Sakelemandamir, to Lakotome Voyao.
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Just to confirm what God is doing between Mary and Joseph and the arrival of the king. Salah ko tumingo in doon na lawa-lawa witness. These are witnesses. Etali rito tumalo malang. 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They follow the stars. Because they know the meaning of all the cosmos and the zodiac stars, bunch of stars, aligning together. Forming this formation. Patungi sarawa pa ngo. 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Nobody knew that God had prepared them from afar to come and minister to the baby king. Ooh, hallelujah. Hey, what about that was stop to go to Matagandai? You know what? Camels are loaded. Close up on dog to come and come in. Hallelujah. You are right in the center of it. Amen. God knows everything about you. Amen. Hey, I'm a citizen of heaven. I'm a citizen of the kingdom. Hallelujah. I'm heirs together with Christ. Heirs of the Father. Heirs of the kingdom. Hallelujah. There. Mine. Amen. There. My name is there. They watch you. They protect you. They make sure that, you know, you're succeeding. God is first. The king is born into your life. Amen. God is loading camels. The camels are coming. Amen. The camels. 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

Ireland's heartbeat. Ireland's heartbeat. 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And digital. 2,000 languages.